0: Don't nobody else make me feel it. Don't nobody else make me feel it.
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The Lord is my shepherd. 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

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Just one thing you need to know before we're going to kick. The DJ buys a drink for all the girls that suck his dick.

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Shotguns while you lame, take the back seat. I clap that ass like I clap a little ass cheek. Big bad wolf, but I always been a black sheep. 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Shotguns while you lame, take the back seat. I clap that ass like I

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All right. I'm gonna do just a little. Let me get back over here into the spot. She's blessed. My friend Sylvia, she's blessed. We all blessed, 'cause we still here.